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10: Air quality warning in effect for the area. Partly cloudy for tonight. Maybe a thunderstorm with widespread smoke and a low of 20. Cloudy tomorrow. Good chance of rain and thunderstorms with local smoke and a high of 24 and a humidex of 33. Sunday, sunny with a high of 24.
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2: Registration is open for Larsh Stratford's annual golf tournament and after party coming up on Thursday, August 13th at the Stratford Municipal Golf Course. 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That's the annual Larsh Stratford Golf Tournament and after party on August 13th.
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I can wait all night. What's it gonna be, boy? 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Yes?

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see it now. The distant red neon shivered in the heat. I was feeling like a stranger in a strange land. 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It was too hot to sleep. I followed the sound of a jukebox coming from up the levee. All of a sudden, I could hear somebody whistling from right behind me. I turned around and she said,

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The fields are empty. Abandoned 59 Chevy. Laying in the back seat, listening to Little Willie John. Yeah, it's when time stood still.

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0: 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Join Jamie Cottle as he takes you back to the 60s. Don't you know that I heard it through
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2: A yellow air quality warning in place. It'll be cloudy today. Showers, maybe a thunderstorm. We could get 10 to 20 millimeters. Widespread smoke becoming local smoke during the day, getting up to 26, a humidex 35. Mainly cloudy tonight, could be a shower, local smoke, windy down to 14. Clearing on Sunday with local smoke in the morning, getting up to 23, a humidex 25.
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5: A yellow air quality warning in place. It'll be cloudy today. Showers, maybe a thunderstorm. We could get 10 to 20 millimeters. Widespread smoke becoming local smoke during the day, getting up to 26. A Humidex 35. Mainly cloudy tonight, could be a shower, local smoke, windy down to 14. Clearing on Sunday with local smoke in the morning, getting up to 23, a Humidex 25.
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1: Good morning, I'm John Crawford. You may have seen this coming. Donald Trump now threatening more tariffs on Canada over the fact the U.S. is, in his words, being unnecessarily invaded by filthy, polluted, and unhealthy air. The U.S. president now accusing Canada of willful negligence over the fires and suggesting he'll call Prime Minister Mark Carney today to find out what Canada plans to do about it. Earlier, though, Premier Doug Ford hit back at complaining lawmakers in smoke-hit Michigan by suggesting they send help rather than complain. There are 191 wildfires burning across Ontario, 81 of them out of control, 129 of the fires in northwestern Ontario, with smoke covering Ontario and as far south as the White House, with widespread air quality warnings. 40 new wildfires were burning as of Friday, 15 human-caused, 17 natural, 8 undetermined, bringing the total number now to about 900 across the country. Environment Canada says that possible showers and a thunderstorm today could help to sweep out some of the smoke temporarily, and there are hopes a strong cold front will move through overnight to get rid of a lot of the smoke. However, with wildfires burning, we're likely to see more smoke this summer. Other news, billionaire businessman Frank Stronach has been granted a mistrial on his sexual assault conviction, a rare post-verdict ruling. It leaves the 93-year-old facing a single remaining conviction out of a dozen initial charges. Stronach was found guilty last month of sexual assault and the historical offense of indecent assault, tied to separate allegations from two of the women at his trial. The mistrial on the sexual assault conviction was granted on Friday after emails from the woman's lawyer and a separate civil complaint, though the story inconsistent with the woman's testimony at the criminal trial. Ontario's Tourism, Culture and Gaming Minister Stan Cho is leaving Cabinet. Cho under fire for billing taxpayers more than $16,000 in Toronto hotel expenses since 2023. Cho to stay on as MPP for Willowdale. The move comes after reports that several GTA PC MPPs had claimed taxpayer-funded hotel expenses despite living within commuting distance of Queen's Park. The Ford government is now eliminating the long-standing expenses rule. There's a recall for a Panasonic Flex Express toaster oven sold in North America. It's over an electric shock hazard involving the power cord. You can find more details on this on the Panasonic.ca website. In sports, the White Sox extended their winning streak to 4 at the Blue Jays' expense. Chicago beating Toronto 12-4 last night. CFL, the Elks over the BC Lions 19-17. Vincent Blanchard kicking 4 field goals in the win. WNBA play, Atlanta beat the Tempo 111-92.
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1: A yellow air quality warning in place. It'll be cloudy today. Showers, maybe a thunderstorm. We could get 10 to 20 millimeters. Widespread smoke becoming local smoke during the day, getting up to 26. A humidex 35. Mainly cloudy tonight. Could be a shower. Local smoke. Windy down to 14. Clearing on Sunday with local smoke in the morning, getting up to 23. A humidex 25.
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10: A yellow-ware quality warning in place. It'll be cloudy today. Showers, maybe a thunderstorm. We could get 10 to 20 millimeters. Widespread smoke becoming local smoke during the day, getting up to 26. A humidex 35. Mainly cloudy tonight. Could be a shower. Local smoke. Windy down to 14. Clearing on Sunday with local smoke in the morning, getting up to 23. A humidex 25.
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7: A yellow air quality warning in place. It'll be cloudy today. Showers, maybe a thunderstorm. We could get 10 to 20 millimeters. Widespread smoke becoming local smoke during the day, getting up to 26. A humidex 35. Mainly cloudy tonight. Could be a shower, local smoke. Windy down to 14. Clearing on Sunday with local smoke in the morning, getting up to 23. A humidex 25.
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0: from the CJCS Newsroom. Here's what's happening.
1: Good morning, I'm John Crawford. Donald Trump now threatens Canada with new tariffs. It's over the U.S. being invaded by what he calls unnecessarily filthy, polluted, and unhealthy air. Trump plans to call Prime Minister Mark Carney today to find out what Canada plans to do about it. Wildfire smoke continues covering Ontario as winds push it south across the Great Lakes into several states, in fact, as far south as the White House. Earlier, Premier Doug Ford hit back at Michigan lawmakers who complained about the smoke, saying, "Maybe what you should do rather than complain is send support." And by the way, the White House is holding informal meetings with FIFA officials and others over concerns about smoke for Sunday's World Cup final in New York City. As far as the smoke outside, Environment Canada says possible showers and maybe a thunderstorm could help to sweep out some of the smoke temporarily today, and there are hopes that a strong cold front will move through overnight to get rid of a lot of the smoke. Across the country, 40 new wildfires were sparked on Friday, 15 human-caused, 17 natural, 8 undetermined, bringing the total number now to about 900 across Canada. Meanwhile, there are 191 wildfires burning across Ontario, with 81 of them out of control, 129 of the fires in northwestern Ontario. In other news, the Ontario Court of Appeal has ruled that Freedom Convoy organizer Pat King is guilty of intimidation, and it's ordering a new sentencing hearing. King was charged with a number of offenses for his leading role in the February 2022 demonstration that gridlocked much of downtown Ottawa for more than 3 weeks. King was acquitted on 3 counts of intimidation, but the appeal court found that the trial judge erred in law and convicted King of 1 count of intimidation. Drive a BMW? Well, the automaker is recalling more than 26,000 of its SUVs and cars, including some plug-in hybrids, from the 2021 through 26 model years. It's over a fire risk. It's linked to an engine starter, which could cause the vehicles to overheat. Oh, and a couple of other recalls. There's one for Panasonic Flash Express toaster ovens sold in North America. It's over an electric shock hazard involving the power cord. More details on the Panasonic website. And there's a nationwide Dollarama recall for its Heavenly Spices garlic powder. That has to do with the presence of bacteria that can lead to food poisoning. Details on the Canadian Food Inspection Agency website. In sports, Sam Antonacci hit a 2-run home run. The White Sox dumping the Blue Jays 12-4 last night. That extends Chicago's winning streak to 4 games. CFL, the Elks beat the BC Lions 19-17. 4 Vincent Blanchard field goals doing the trick for Edmonton. And in the WNBA, it was Atlanta over the Tempo 111-92.
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1: A yellow air quality warning in place. It'll be cloudy today. Showers, maybe a thunderstorm. We could get 10 to 20 millimeters. Widespread smoke becoming local smoke during the day, getting up to 26. A humidex 35. Mainly cloudy tonight. Could be a shower, local smoke. Windy down to 14. Clearing on Sunday with local smoke in the morning, getting up to 23. A humidex 25.
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to the bear cat. 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

0: If you ever want to get on the radio with us, fire us a message, the Kenny Jones Show, VistaRadio.ca. I had brought up a point on the show about Humidex. Now, usually bellyache and complain about the Humidex, but I was more deeply thinking about it today in the sense that when you go the opposite way, it's the wind chill. As a child, wind chill was always a thing. You always heard about it. But it feels like you never heard about Humidex until like the last 5 years. And I equated it to dip. I don't remember pizza dip being a thing as a child. But nowadays, everywhere you go, it's like, a pizza, would you like a dip with that? Do you know what I'm saying? Like, when we were kids eating pizza, you might have, but it wasn't a thing. And that's the thing with Humidex. I feel like it's just a thing now. And with that discussion, we got a message from Professor Highbeams.
1: Prof, you're weighing in on the Humidex situation. Although we don't remember a lot about the Humidex as we were younger, Environmental Canada introduced the Humidex in 1965.
0: He's dropping facts.
1: However, it was brought public by J.M. Masterson and F.A. Richardson in 1979.
0: Look at this, research.
1: And the prof would like to give them a Sandler, and I'm going to tell you why.
0: Why?
1: The wind chill seems to make a lot of sense. If the wind chill is high, then we know to put on extra clothes.
0: Yeah.
1: However, if the Humidex is high, what does this do for us? Other than make us more miserable.
0: Thank you.
1: You can only take off so many clothes before you find yourself in a bad situation. So the Humidex, in the prof's opinion, was only introduced to help make your day miserable before it even started. Have yourself a great day, Kenny.
0: See that? He's dropping the facts, doing the research for us. Now, I do believe he's right. Humidex gets a Sandler.
2: You blew it!
0: No more belly aching. We'll be done for the day.
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8: A yellow-air quality warning in place. It'll be cloudy today. Showers, maybe a thunderstorm. We could get 10 to 20 millimeters. Widespread smoke becoming local smoke during the day, getting up to 26. A humidex 35. Mainly cloudy tonight. Could be a shower, local smoke. Windy down to 14. Clearing on Sunday with local smoke in the morning, getting up to 23. A humidex 25.
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How goes it? It is Kenny. We know you're very, very busy. And we know that the internet, that social media thing, is like 99% junk. But then there is every now and then an article that gets through and you're like, boy, oh boy, I'd like to read that. But you know what? I'm just too busy. Well, that's where we come in. Break it down for you. And a little thing we call clickbait. Now, this is a redo of an article that was done last year at this time as we head towards the super-duper hot weather, the top five, I say, public jerk face maneuvers, but the actual article is the top five inconsiderate public behavior. It hasn't changed much from last year, although there is a new one in there that I thought, huh, I can't believe that wasn't there last year. So, number five, using the speakerphone. You know, I see why people get fired up about this, but I don't see why. Who cares? That one doesn't bother me. Four, coughing into the air without doing the, you know. I get it. Number three, this is the one that I'm surprised is new to the list this year. Tossing a cigarette butt on the ground. Flicking the dart out the window. That's never been cool. Number two, this is an interesting one. It's adjusted from last year. Thinking your dog is leashed when it's really on one of those gigantic leashes. Now, last year's point was just unleashed dogs. But that's a good point. I've seen that happen where you're out for a run or something like that, and somebody's got their dog on a leash. And you

0: I've ever beefed. And it's not the song. It's just hearing the song over and over and over again. Anyways, have fun out there. Have fun out there. Another edition of Clickbait.
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0: What's shaking? It is Kenny. You ever have a moment in life where you're like, ha! You're getting it, buddy. You're getting it. It's happening to you right now, and you just giggle and you laugh. So my buddy Shane, when my kids were young, Shane and Blair, they didn't have kids. Good friends of ours, right? So our kids were doing the things, and it was busy, and, you know, I watched Shane and Blair just partying and having fun. I hadn't talked to Shane in a few months, and we got into a bit of a catch-up yesterday on the old text back and forth. And now, obviously, things have changed now. He's got two young kids, and he's telling me about their schedule for summer. And he says, quote, Michael and Brooklyn are both playing soccer this year. Michael is Monday and Wednesday, and Brooklyn is Tuesday and Thursday. It's going to be insane. And I know both kids still do, they do judo as well. So I said, they still doing judo? He goes, yes, on the weekend. His whole week is absolutely filled with kid stuff. Now, I've been there, and I've done that, and I'm out of it. So I'm just looking back at him laughing because, oh, it's crazy. This is his household. And this is summer. Right? Like, couldn't the soccer league, just the soccer gods help him just a little bit and put both kids on the same day? One kid Monday and Wednesday, the other kid Tuesday and Thursday? Oh, come on. And then the weekend's full of judo. I was telling my wife, I'm like, oh, Shane and Blair, they're really getting it now, eh? And she's like, you should be nice. I said, he wasn't nice to me. He was laughing at me when we were, you know, when our kids were little. It's crazy. I just think it's funny that they got dealt the worst hand when it comes to soccer, right? Like they did. It's just the fact that both kids, the whole week, they get Friday off. It's crazy. All the moms, all the dads, feeling for you. If that's the case, this summer, good luck. Someday those kids will be moved out. They'll have their own kids. And you get a little bit of a breather. And it won't be so much of this at your house. All right, sums it right up. Summertime, busy. Busy with the little ones.
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9: A yellow air quality warning in place. It'll be cloudy today. Showers, maybe a thunderstorm. We could get 10 to 20 millimeters. Widespread smoke becoming local smoke during the day, getting up to 26. A Humidex 35. Mainly cloudy tonight, could be a shower, local smoke, windy down to 14, clearing on Sunday with local smoke in the morning, getting up to 23, a humid X25.
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1: Good morning, I'm John Crawford. You may have seen this coming. Donald Trump now threatening more tariffs on Canada over the fact the U.S. is, in his words, being unnecessarily invaded by filthy, polluted, and unhealthy air. The U.S. president now accusing Canada of willful negligence over the fires and suggesting he'll call Prime Minister Mark Carney today to find out what Canada plans to do about it. Earlier, though, Premier Doug Ford hit back at complaining lawmakers in smoke-hit Michigan by suggesting they send help rather than complain. There are 191 wildfires burning across Ontario, 81 of them out of control, 129 of the fires in northwestern Ontario, with smoke covering Ontario and as far south as the White House, with widespread air quality warnings. 40 new wildfires were burning as of Friday, 15 human-caused, 17 natural, 8 undetermined, bringing the total number now to about 900 across the country. Environment Canada says that possible showers and a thunderstorm today could help to sweep out some of the smoke temporarily, and there are hopes a strong cold front will move through overnight to get rid of a lot of the smoke. However, with wildfires burning, we're likely to see more smoke this summer. Other news, billionaire businessman Frank Stronach has been granted a mistrial on his sexual assault conviction. A rare post-verdict ruling. It leaves the 93-year-old facing a single remaining conviction out of a dozen initial charges. Stronach was found guilty last month of sexual assault and the historical offense of indecent assault tied to separate allegations from two of the women at his trial. The mistrial on the sexual assault conviction was granted on Friday after emails from the woman's lawyer and a separate civil complaint, though the story inconsistent with the woman's testimony at the criminal trial. Ontario's Tourism, Culture and Gaming Minister Stan Cho is leaving cabinet. Cho under fire for billing taxpayers more than $16,000 in Toronto hotel expenses since 2023. Cho to stay on as MPP for Willowdale. The move comes after reports that several GTA PC MPPs had claimed taxpayer-funded hotel expenses despite living within commuting distance of Queen's Park. The Ford government is now eliminating the long-standing expenses rule. There's a recall for Panasonic Flesh Express toaster oven sold in North America. It's over an electric shock hazard involving the power cord. You can find more details on this on the Panasonic.ca website. In sports, the White Sox extended their winning streak to 4 at the Blue Jays' expense. Chicago beating Toronto 12-4 last night. CFL, the Elks over the BC Lions 19-17. Vincent Blanchard kicking 4 field goals in the win. WNBA play, Atlanta beat the Tempo 111-92.
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1: A yellow air quality warning in place. It'll be cloudy today. Showers, maybe a thunderstorm. We could get 10 to 20 millimeters. Widespread smoke becoming local smoke during the day, getting up to 26. A humidex 35. Mainly cloudy tonight. Could be a shower. Local smoke. Windy down to 14. Clearing on Sunday with local smoke in the morning, getting up to 23. A humidex 25.

0: Well, it happened. I got stung by a bee the same day as my son got stung by a bee. How's it going? It's Kenny. Hit us up. The Kenny Jones Show, VistaRadio.ca. We appreciate those messages. I'm out riding my bike, wearing my helmet. Safety first. Got my helmet on. Anyways, I'm cruising, and I hit the bee. But, you know, there's gaps in the helmet. And so in the helmet he goes. And honestly, within what felt like 12 minutes, which was probably 2 seconds from the time I stopped pedaling, hit the brake, and got off the bike and took the helmet off, I could feel that bee, little jerk face. I could feel him in there, and I'm like, don't bite, don't bite, don't bite. Just as I'm taking off the helmet, boom, right in the forehead. Right on the forehead. Stung by a bee. And now I take full responsibility. It's my fault. That's what I said. Because if I take the responsibility of the bee sting, I ran into him. Then karma's on my side, so I won't get stung again this summer. I average one or two a year getting stung by a bee. And it's funny because my son, I was texting with him. I'm like, I got stung by a bee. He's like, oh my God, I got stung by a bee today too. So we were bee sting bros. Bee sting bros. But what about you? What stung you? That's always a fun topic. Hit us up, the Kenny Jones Show at VistaRadio.ca. Anything a little more interesting than a bee? There's lots of things that could sting you. And in all sincerity, no joking around, some people are allergic to bee stings. So I'm not making light of it. I'm serious. It's not fun, but it's part of summertime.
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16: A yellow air quality warning in place. It'll be cloudy today. Showers, maybe a thunderstorm. We could get 10 to 20 millimeters. Widespread smoke becoming local smoke during the day, getting up to 26, a humidex 35. Mainly cloudy tonight, could be a shower, local smoke, windy down to 14. Clearing on Sunday with local smoke in the morning, getting up to 23, a humidex 25.
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0: I average one or two a year, but it happened yesterday. Stung by a bee. Riding my bike, flew right into my helmet. Bang, he got me. Pete's on the phone here. Now, you had an interesting take on this. You said all hornets are wasps, but not all wasps are hornets. You got to explain this one.
1: Yeah. So hornets are actually like the monsters of them both, right? And they can put in a two categories. So wasps are like a little bit smaller and less dangerous than what the hornets are. You know what I mean?
0: So which one is worse to get stung by, would you think?
1: A hornet.
0: Because it hurts more than the wasp?
1: They carry more venom.
0: Oh, man, venom. I didn't know we were going to talk about venom.
1: Well, you know, I guess that's what they call it, the squirt in you that, you know, makes it hurt as well.
0: Oh, right? Man, when's the last time you got stung?
1: Well, about 3 years ago, and I really avoid it at all costs because I'm allergic.
0: Okay, don't. Yeah, we shouldn't make these jokes. There you go. You said it, Pete. Thanks, buddy.
1: Yeah. You betcha, man. Have a good day.
0: All right. What's your bee sting story or your hornet story? What's the worst sting? The worst summer sting? We'll put the podium together. Gold, silver, bronze. Worst summer stings. Hit us up. The Kenny Jones Show. VistaRadio.ca.
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0: It is Jay. Hopefully your weekend's going great. Hopefully you haven't been stung by a bee today. Well, that's what we're talking about. What stung you? Now, before we go any further into the conversation, we should get the ChatGPT robot on here to give us the podium of the worst stings. What do you got for us? Gold, silver, bronze.
1: If we're talking about the average person enjoying summer and not things that might actually kill you, my podium would be horsefly. The sting bite is immediate and nasty. They basically take a chunk out of you.
0: All right, that's not what I expected. What do you got for silver?
1: Yellow jacket. Aggressive little jerks. Can sting multiple times. They seem especially attracted to picnics, beer gardens, and outdoor fun in general. Nothing ruins a summer afternoon faster.
0: I agree on that one. Okay, bronze.
1: Jellyfish. You can be having the best swim of your life, and suddenly it feels like someone dragged a burning rake across your leg. The pain can linger for hours.
0: Well, look at that. Thanks, robot. New fear unlocked. Who's got a jellyfish sting story? Somebody's got to hit us up. The Kenny Jones Show, VistaRadio.ca.
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0: I was stung by a bee, and I'm taking full responsibility. I ran into the bee. Now, there's been a few messages saying, Kenny, why are you taking responsibility? The bee stung you. Because if I take the responsibility, the karma will swing my way, and I won't get stung again this summer. So the question is, when's the last time you got stung by something?
1: Last year.
0: So you're good for one a year?
1: I used to have a beehive in my yard, so.
0: Don't want to mess with that.
1: You don't bug them, they don't bug you. I used to mow the lawn right by them, talk to them as I went by. They make some great honey.
0: I wouldn't doubt it, but you also look crazy to the neighbor. Hey, that guy talks to the bees.
1: Well, they're more conversationalist than most people are.
0: Well played.
1: They're just doing a job. I mean, my apple tree wouldn't get germinated if it wasn't for the bees. Garden would look like hell. The hornets, on the other hand, those...
0: Okay, I gotta go.
1: Talk to you later.
0: Bees are nice. Hornets, not so much. What stung you? Hit us up. The Kenny Jones Show, VistaRadio.ca.
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11: A yellow air quality warning in place. It'll be cloudy today. Showers, maybe a thunderstorm. We could get 10 to 20 millimeters. Widespread smoke becoming local smoke during the day. Getting up to 26. A Humidex 35. Mainly cloudy tonight, could be a shower, local smoke, windy down to 14. Clearing on Sunday with local smoke in the morning, getting up to 23, a Humidex 25.
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0: leg hurts, my knee is swollen. So I went out into the shop, sprayed a little WD-40 in my hand, and just tapped it onto the sting. And believe it or not, instant relief. Pain instantly gone. It was absolutely crazy.
1: Well, WD-40, I can't condone this, but has anybody heard of this? Wow, that's an interesting one. Dab a little WD-40. That stuff does everything, doesn't it? Hit us up. What stung you? 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

0: working our way through some of these phone lines. Go for it.
1: Kenny.
0: Hey, hey, hey.
1: I got another use for WD-42.
0: Okay, what do you got?
1: Well, a couple years ago, I had wasps making a nest underneath the very top of my patio umbrella.
0: Yeah.
1: WD-40.
0: So what?
1: It's called bugicide.
0: You sprayed the WD-40 on the nest?
1: Yes.
0: Okay, and it worked?
1: It's called bugicide. They died.
0: Wow, look at you. WD-40, man. Yeah. It's so funny because the amount of messages and calls coming in about WD-40 now, there's some
1: hot
0: takes. You gotta change
1: the subject.
0: Yeah, there is some hot takes when it comes to WD-40. I'm surprised.
1: Yeah. Now, I gotta say, you're being a little bit silly taking the blame that you ran into the bee.
0: Well, it's for karma because I figure if I take the blame, I won't get stung again this summer.
1: Well, you know, when you're out walking, even let alone on a bike, you're a projectile. The bee's a projectile.
0: Yep.
1: You know, it takes me back to the days of a song that Mark Knopfler wrote called "The Bug."
0: Okay. Yeah.
1: Some days you're the windshield.
0: Yep.
1: Some days you're the bug.
0: Well played.
1: You have a good one.
0: You as well.
1: Yeah. Bye bye. CJCS.
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5: A yellow air quality warning in place. It'll be cloudy today. Showers, maybe a thunderstorm. We could get 10 to 20 millimeters. Widespread smoke becoming local smoke during the day, getting up to 26. A Humidex 35. Mainly cloudy tonight. Could be a shower, local smoke. Windy down to 14. Clearing on Sunday with local smoke in the morning. Getting up to 23, a Humidex 25.
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0: The topic has been, what stung you? 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You got a story about something that stung you.
1: Well, I was out fishing this weekend, and I'm offshore jigging for lingcod. And as a byproduct, sometimes you get rock cod. So I got this beautiful little China rock cod. And as I go to flip the hooks to get it out with the pliers, the venomous quills from the back of the China Creek rock cod went right between my index finger and my middle finger.
0: Ouch!
1: And I literally puffed up, and it's like a bee sting. And I puffed up, and I could barely move my fingers to the point where I had to not reel in fish for half an hour.
0: Wow. So like would Benylin or Benadryl or whatever work for something like that?
1: Well, we had polysporin, so I just shoved the polysporin on my fingers, let it kind of congeal up because it was bleeding. You know, waited half an hour, went, I can move my fingers now, and I went back fishing.
0: Oh, there it is. Of course, buddy. The fishing never stops. Never stops with Robot
1: exactly.
0: Steve.
1: Exactly.
0: Awesome, buddy.
1: Anyways, enjoy the day.
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10: A yellow air quality warning in place. It'll be cloudy today. Showers, maybe a thunderstorm. We could get 10 to 20 millimeters. Widespread smoke becoming local smoke during the day. Getting up to 26, a Humidex 35. Mainly cloudy tonight, could be a shower, local smoke, windy down to 14. Clearing on Sunday with local smoke in the morning, getting up to 23, a Humidex 25.
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0: somewhere.
1: Yeah, we could just go up there and hang out.
2: Like open the fridge and stuff, and there already be foods laid out for us with little pre-wrapped sausages and things.
1: Mm.
2: They have pre-wrapped sausages, but they don't have pre-wrapped bacon.
1: Well, can you blame them?
2: Yeah.

0: Hey, what's happening? It's Kenny. What stung you has been the topic today. Don's on the phone. You got a story for us.
1: You're talking about wasps, and I got a story for you.
0: Okay.
1: So
0: hit us.
1: I'm guessing probably about 10 years ago or so, I was in my front yard, and I'm weed eating. Anyways, we had this tree. It stood about, 30, 40 feet high, and it separated my neighbors from mine. So I was weed eating around the tree, and lo and behold, there ended up being a wasp nest in the ground, okay? Well, I got stung. I got stung in the chest. I backed off on it, went and grabbed some. I did it in the evening. Went and grabbed some wasp foam spray, tried shooting it into the nest. Didn't work. Ended up getting a friend of mine. He came over one night with a hazmat suit and mask and everything, a jug of ammonia, poured it in there. It killed those nests.
0: Okay. Now, I don't know.
1: Mind you, I was going to say it also killed the damn tree, too, but we didn't care. We wanted that tree down anyway.
0: This is what I'm saying. Like, I can't condone this, but wow.
1: Anyways, yeah, so that's it. Okay, got to go. Bye.
0: Yeah, absolutely. Don't condone that one, nor do I condone putting WD-40 on a bee sting. But man, oh, man, all kinds of crazy stories coming in. What stung ya? Hit us up, the Kenny Jones Show, VistaRadio.ca.
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0: All right. So, you know, if you mess up, and we all mess up, take a sandler and move on. Now, if you're new to the show, what's a sandler? This is a sandler.
1: You blew it!
0: Simple as that. You mess up, take your sandler, move on. Every now and then, a story comes in, and it has to get a super sandler. I don't have the full story, the full outline of the story. Like, I don't know if this is a local story. It's from one of these Facebook pages, one of these rant and rave type Facebook pages. And I've been sent screenshots, so I can't link, right? I'm believing that this is local because it's been sent to me by a few people. It's definitely worthy of a super sandler. So I'm gonna read it. It's a complaint from a citizen, and I get it. Facebook complaints, nothing new. But this one, here we go. Quote, to the parents of the two kids covering our streets in truck drawing in broad daylight, I have photos of everything, and the right people have already been made aware. The kids have basically turned the entire street into a drawing board. It's like they think that is just acceptable behavior. Yada, yada, yada, yada, yada. I'm not even going to read the rest. You're mad because kids are doing chalk drawings on the street? Are you kidding me? And you decide to take that to Facebook? Dude, just stop. Take the super sandler and move away.
1: You blew it, boy. You really blew it.
2: You blew it. You had it all and you blew it.
1: You blew it.
3: You blew it.
4: You blew it.
0: You blew it. I love when the kids do the chalk drawings. I think it's hilarious. I see, because there's tons of kids on my street, and especially this time of the year, it's packed. And then guess what happens? A little bit of rain or a sprinkler washes it away. It hurts no one. Unbelievable. Either the person complaining that post was either, hey, let's just get some clicks. Like it was rage bait, like they were doing that purposely. Or honestly, you're the worst. You're the worst. And I say to the kids in my neighborhood, have at it. Chalk drawing all day long. It's the greatest. I love it. I appreciate it.
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8: Good afternoon. I'm John Crawford. The thick wildfire smoke can't leave town soon enough. Air quality warnings persisting, including orange level warnings from the Bruce Peninsula to the GTA and Niagara region, along with much of northwestern Ontario. Yellow level warnings for most of the rest of the province. At the same time, though, an active weather system is pushing across the Great Lakes, which could mean widespread thunderstorms today, some of which may easily turn severe. The catch is that smoke tends to inhibit severe thunderstorm development. We'll have to wait and see what happens. In any case, Environment Canada says there are hopes that a strong cold front will move through overnight to get rid of a lot of the smoke. The smoke, by the way, has drifted as far south as the White House. That's where President Donald Trump is threatening new tariffs on Canada over the smoke. Federal Forest Minister Eleanor Olszewski says, though, that the wildfires are a challenge that knows no borders, adding Ottawa's working with speed, collaboration, and coordination to keep people safe. In other news, no trade deal with the U.S. would be better than a bad one. That'll be B.C. Premier David Eby's message to Prime Minister Mark Carney at the upcoming Council of the Federation meeting in PEI. The Trump administration recently declined to extend the Canada-U.S.-Mexico trade agreement meaning another 16 years of uncertainty. Eby says he would also push the feds for American-style racketeering laws to go after organized crime. Ukraine strikes again. 8 people dead, 62 injured, after Ukrainian drones hit a couple of warehouses belonging to Russia's largest online retailer, Wildberries. There were also strikes in the Sea of Azov, the Black Sea, and Russian-annexed Crimea. If you happen to drive a BMW, the automaker is recalling more than 26,000 of its SUVs and cars, including some plug-in hybrids, from the 2021 through 26 model years. It's over a fire risk linked to an engine starter, which could cause the vehicles to overheat. Oh, and a couple of other recalls. There's one for Panasonic Flesh Express toaster ovens sold in North America. It's over an electric shock hazard involving the power cord. You can find more details on the Panasonic.ca website. And there's a nationwide Dollarama recall for its heavenly spices garlic powder linked to the presence of bacteria that could lead to food poisoning. Details on the Canadian Food Inspection Agency website. In sports, Sam Antonacci hit a 2-run home run, the White Sox dumping the Blue Jays 12-4 last night, extending Chicago's winning streak to 4. In the CFL, the Elks beat the BC Lions 19-17. 4 Vincent Blanchard field goals doing the trick for Edmonton. And in the WNBA, Atlanta beat the Tempo 111-92. Toronto committing 20 turnovers, converted by the Dream into 29 points.
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5: CJCS weather.
8: A yellow air quality warning in place. It'll be cloudy today. Showers, maybe a thunderstorm. We could get 10 to 20 millimeters. Widespread smoke becoming local smoke during the day, getting up to 26. A humidex 35. Mainly cloudy tonight. Could be a shower, local smoke. Windy down to 14. Clearing on Sunday with local smoke in the morning, getting up to 23, a humidex 25.
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10: A yellow air quality warning in place. It'll be cloudy today. Showers, maybe a thunderstorm. We could get 10 to 20 millimeters. Widespread smoke becoming local smoke during the day, getting up to 26. A Humidex 35. Mainly cloudy tonight, could be a shower, local smoke, windy down to 14. Clearing on Sunday with local smoke in the morning, getting up to 23, a Humidex 25.
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4: A yellow-air quality warning in place. It'll be cloudy today. Showers, maybe a thunderstorm. We could get 10 to 20 millimeters. Widespread smoke becoming local smoke during the day, getting up to 26. A Humidex 35. Mainly cloudy tonight. Could be a shower, local smoke. Windy down to 14. Clearing on Sunday with local smoke in the morning, getting up to 23. A Humidex 25.
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2: CJCS weather.
3: A yellow air quality warning in place. It'll be cloudy today. Showers, maybe a thunderstorm. We could get 10 to 20 millimeters. Widespread smoke becoming local smoke during the day, getting up to 26. A humidex 35. Mainly cloudy tonight. Could be a shower, local smoke. Windy down to 14. Clearing on Sunday with local smoke in the morning, getting up to 23. A humidex 25.
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13: A yellow air quality warning in place. It'll be cloudy today. Showers, maybe a thunderstorm. We could get 10 to 20 millimeters. Widespread smoke becoming local smoke during the day. Getting up to 26, a humidex 35. Mainly cloudy tonight. Could be a shower, local smoke. Windy down to 14, clearing on Sunday with local smoke in the morning, getting up to 23, a humidex 25.
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3: Mainly cloudy tonight, slight chance of showers this evening. Local smoke, windy, down to 14. Clearing Sunday, local smoke in the morning, getting up to 23, a humidex 25. Cloudy on Monday, with a high of 26.
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4: Mainly cloudy tonight, slight chance of showers this evening. Local smoke, windy down to 14. Clearing Sunday, local smoke in the morning, getting up to 23, a humidex 25. Cloudy on Monday with a high of 26.
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